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3: I wanna dance by water neath the Mexican sky. 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Are you with me? Are you with me?

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1: 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Our colors will fade,

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4: 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I really need your love right now. I'm fading fast. Not gonna last.

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2: 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Me and my boys just getting wasted. Stolen cigarettes, sipping mom drinks, facing. We're empty as the cans.

0: 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Energy Sachsen. It's Summer!
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So if our time is running out, day after day, we'll make the mundane a masterpiece. Oh my, my, oh my, my love, I take one look at you.

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1: What's up, everyone? We are the Biosign, and you're listening to our new song, Magnetic.